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2: 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You look so big and fine. I really wanted to go out with you. So when you smiled, I laid my heart on the

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2: 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I really wanted to go out with you. 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
2: 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I really wanted to go out with you. 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
2: 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You look so big and fine. I really wanted to go out with you. 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

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They'll never make me president, but I